0: Los Quiet Machine en Nexa FM.
1: Hey, you there.
2: Who, me?
1: Yeah, play the Sandstorm track.
2: What do you mean?
1: You know, the one that goes na na na na na na na na na na.
2: Oh yeah, you mean this one.

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I promise you that no one else will ever treat you better. And if you don't believe me, please see I don't need no effort. All you gotta do is flip that switch before

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1: So, how's your evening so far?
2: Don't be a barbecue.

That was last week's number one song, Shakira and Burna Boy's Die Die. Can they make it another week at number one? Well, let's kick off the official world charts and find out. And we begin things with the return of Sam Fender and Olivia Dean, who made music history in the UK last week after becoming the longest running number one song ever at 16 consecutive weeks. Rain Me In re-enters the official world charts at number 20. Re-enter.

New at number 19 for French Afro House producer Yugal and Solto with their big European dance hit, Jamaican Bomb Bomb, remaking Sister Nancy's 1982 classic Bomb Bomb. Next at number 18, it's Zara Larsson with Lush Life.

Lush Life by Zara Larsson is still at number 18 this week. And this next artist is rumored to be recording a future James Bond theme. Yeah, it's Ray. And Where's My Husband is on the move again, up three spots to number 17.

Where Is My Husband from Ray moves up from number 20 to number 17 this week. And we've been slowly getting details about Taylor Swift's wedding a few weekends ago. Now, we heard a lot about the cakes. Dior confirmed involvement in Swift's wedding look with creative director Jonathan Anderson designing her gown. And it's also confirmed that I wasn't there. Yeah. It's also confirmed that Taylor's I Knew It, I Knew You leaves the official world chart top 10 and comes in at number 16 this week.

0: I knew it. I knew you from Taylor Swift falls six spots and lands at number 16.
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0: Let's check out the top three songs in Europe this week according to Radio Monitor. And number three is New Religion by Bebe Rexha and Faithless. And number two is Shakira and Burna Boy with Die Die. And the number one song in Europe this week is Fever Dream by Alex Warren.
2: The second that you walked in, something like a fever dream. 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
3: For

Fever Dream from Alex Warren moves up 3 spots to number 14. And Ella Langley now has 2 songs on Billboard's Adult Contemporary chart at the same time. Be Her debuted on the chart, while our next song continues a strong run here. It's Choosin' Texas, moving up 2 places to number 13 on the official world chart.

0: Choosing Texas by Ella Langley moves up from number 15 to number 13 this week. World Charts Special. Now, we've mentioned Toy Story 5 quite a few times here in the past few weeks, and we finally got to speak with actor Tom Hanks, the voice of Woody, and he told us about the movie's main message.
1: These movies are really about deep, long-lasting friendships and how adversity comes along, but everybody can get together and help the other person out when they need a hand. I think it's weird that these stories about toy slinky dogs and marionettes and styrene spacemen end up being a lesson for us all in the real world. You know, you're Woody to somebody's Buzz and somebody's Buzz is to your Woody. So that's a good thing.
0: That's actor Tom Hanks, the voice of Woody in Toy Story 5. And now making its world premiere on the official world charts. This is Neo's latest, Dance Right Now.
2: World premiere. I could

I Just Might from Bruno Mars moves up four spots to number 12 this week. And his next song entered the official world chart back in September of last year. And it's been here for more than 40 weeks. Here's Man I Need by Olivia Dean at number 11.

Man I Need from Olivia Dean moves up from number 13 to number 11 this week on the official world chart. And here are the top three songs in Nicaragua, according to Radio Monitor. At number three is Shakira featuring Burna Boy with Die Die.

Golden by Huntrix moves up two spots and back into the top 10 at number 9. And BTS is involved in a potential copyright lawsuit for our next song that three US-based songwriters claim they wrote, recorded, and submitted to the band's publisher last year. Either way, it's a good song. Here's Swim at number 8. Swim.

Swim by BTS is floating at number 8 this week. And this next artist will be one of the performers at the FIFA World Cup Finals halftime show this weekend. It's Justin Bieber, and here's Beauty and a Beat featuring Nicki Minaj at number 7.

0: Beauty and a Beat from Justin Bieber and Nicki Minaj is at number 7 this week. And at number 6 is a song that rules Billboard's worldwide chart. It reached number 1 on the Global 200, and it's a non-mover here on the official world chart. It's Olivia Rodrigo's Stupid Song.
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0: And here are the top 3 songs in the U.S. At number 3 is Olivia Dean's So Easy to Fall in Love. And number 2 is Bruno Mars with I Just Might.
2: I Just Might.
0: And the number 1 song in the U.S. this week is Dracula by Tame Impala and Jenny. And trending on the radio in North America is Jennifer Lopez with her collab with David Guetta. Here's Save Me Tonight.
1: Trending. Don't know.

Billie Jean from Michael Jackson moves back up one spot to number four this week. And Tame Impala and Jenny reached number one on pop radio in the U.S. last week with a remix to Dracula. It's the first number one for both artists, and it makes its debut here on the official world charts, replacing the original version at number three.

0: Dracula by Tame Impala and Jenny's at number 3 this week on the official world chart. Let's check out the top 3 songs in North Africa, according to Radio Monitor. At number 3 is Tame Impala's Dracula. In the end, I hope it's you and me. At number 2 is Hugo and Salto with Jamaican Bom Bom. And the number 1 song in North Africa is Shakira, featuring Burna Boy with Die Die. And trending in Africa this week is South African artist Impro with a song that features Danya Devs. This is Sabuela.
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0: And Bruno Mars' new album and tour is doing really well. And we spoke with Bruno, and here's what he told us about the new record.
2: My album is an eclectic mix of things that I've been through, stories that I want to tell, and it's just really interesting. I hope people enjoy it. I worked really hard on it. This album is an album that I worked really hard on, and I put every emotion in my body into these few songs, and I just want the world to love it like I do.
0: And this is the latest single off the Romantic album. 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

0: That's the latest from our special guest Bruno Mars. That one's called On My Soul. And David Guetta released another collab through the Belgian label Tomorrowland Music, which organizes one of the biggest electronic dance music festivals in Europe. Making its world premiere on the official world charts, here it is. 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

That's a world premiere from David Guetta and the Third Party featuring John Martin. That one's called Human. Now, before we play the official world chart number one song this week, let's recap the top 10. Starting with number 10, it was Taylor Swift's The Fate of Ophelia. And number 9 was Huntrix with Golden. And number 8 was BTS with Swim. And number 7 was Beauty and a Beat by Justin Bieber and Nicki Minaj. And number 6 was Olivia Rodrigo's Stupid Song. And number 5 was Olivia Rodrigo again, this time with Drop Dead. And number 4 was Billie Jean by Michael Jackson. And number 3 was Tame Impala and Jenny's Dracula. And number 2 was Hate That I Made You.

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3: Hey, what up, girl?
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3: Let's
2: before
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Word of who made ya? I'm a root. 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I'ma do one too. Okay, gun do. When you do make bucks, so I'ma look right. I bet you do one too. 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You gated, get discovered. 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Plus, you might flick it. 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You could get shot, homie, if you do want to. Put your guns up. Tell your crew don't front. I'm a hoodlum. You know you were 2-1s. About the blue up, too. I'm the 1-2 day. I'm the new Shifu, young Rapunzel. Who are you, new lunch? 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